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0: 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Don't worry, be happy. I'm not worried. I'm happy.
1: Transmisor, antena.
2: Equipos montados, ondas, técnicamente todo listo. 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